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8: A couple of crashes on your Valley freeways. Westbound in the 215 Southern Beltway at Stephanie, an accident's blocking the right lane. 15 southbound at Washington, watch for an injury accident. A crash in the left lane, eastbound Summerlin Parkway before Rainbow. An accident blocking the center lane, eastbound Sahara at Rainbow. And Sahara just before Maryland Parkway, an accident's blocking the left lane. When you see traffic problems, call the tip line 702-238-7333.
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Def Leppard releasing a cover of a Beatles song they did like 30 years ago, Revolution. Yeah, it'll be a part of their new Volume 4 collection that's coming out here in November. 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

0: MTV Video Music Awards happened this past Sunday, and apparently ratings were kind of low. 2.1 million people watched it this year. That's down 50% from last year. It's 96.3 KKLZ. Hits of the 80s, 90s, and more. Although, to be fair, that's still like, you know, 2.1 million more people than I knew were still watching MTV.
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2: A couple of crashes on your Valley freeways. Westbound in the 215 Southern Beltway at Stephanie, an accident's blocking the right lane. 15 southbound at Washington, watch for an injury accident. A crash in the left lane, eastbound Summerlin Parkway before Rainbow. An accident blocking the center lane, eastbound Sahara at Rainbow. And Sahara just before Maryland Parkway, an accident's blocking the left lane. When you see traffic problems, call the tip line 702-238-7333. Kerry Edwards, Las Vegas Traffic.
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Apparently, Roxette had to cancel their 40th anniversary tour because of increased touring costs. 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

0: 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It's Brian Hammer. Our Golden Knights officially kicked off their 10th season last night against the Blackhawks at T-Mobile Arena. I want to give you a quick reminder that our sister station, X107.9, will be airing every single one of the Golden Knights games. 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

0: 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You're just minutes away from hearing all the hits from the 80s, 90s, and more. So hang in there.
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0: 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And Britt Floyd bringing the Wish You Were Here 50 tour to Las Vegas, celebrating 50 years of Pink Floyd's iconic album. 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

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Hits of the 80s, 90s, and more. My name's Brian Hammer. I am headed out the door, friend. Thanks so much for hanging out, listening to a few tunes with me today. Enjoy the rest of your evening. I'll talk at you tomorrow. See ya.

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0: 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It's the VGK, and they took them down 5-2. 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

The Grand in Your Hand Cash Contest has returned. You could win $1,000. 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

0: That's Aha and Take on Me on 96.3 KKLC, playing the best of the best from the 80s, 90s, and more. It's Ryan here with you on your Wednesday night. And honestly, the gym is my happy place. But I go in the morning before work, and sometimes I just don't have time to wait for a machine. So I ordered a weight set on Amazon, a very big weight set. All in, this thing weighs over 300 pounds. Now, I'm not home right now, but I got the alert. It has been delivered, so my apologies to the Amazon driver.
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And our friends over at Channel 8 News breaking down some of the most haunted locations around the Vegas Valley. Now, you might not know this, but I used to be the guy behind the ghost tour here in Las Vegas, so I know all of them. 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

0: That's Devo and Whippet on 96.3 KKLZ, playing lots of fun, upbeat, feel-good hits from the 80s, 90s, and more. What's up? My name's Ryan. Appreciate you being here tonight. So, Sunday morning, every single Sunday morning, we play an entire episode of Casey Kasem's American Top 40, the 80s. We do that from 7 to 11 a.m. And this weekend, taking you all the way back to October 5th of 1985. Back when shows like The A-Team, Knight Rider, and The Facts of Life were the big deal on the small screen.
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It's a beautiful night here in Las Vegas. Currently 78 degrees. Tomorrow's expected high about 90, 91. And we're going to be right about there for the rest of the week. All the way through the end of next week. Could be worse. Sooner than later, we'll be complaining about the cold. Quarter Flash, Harden My Heart on 96.3.

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0: 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Always having fun with Carla and Morty in the morning and the songs that you love from the 80s, 90s, and more. My name's Ryan. Thank you for being here tonight. So if you want to stay on top of local news, know what's going on around the valley, get some concert announcements, maybe special access to contesting, well, you should probably sign up for the KKLZ newsletter, and it's easy to do. 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

0: Just a Girl on 96.3 KKLZ, playing the best of the best from the 80s, 90s, and more. Good Wednesday evening to you. It's Ryan. Thank you for making us part of your night. So I'm seeing a lot of folks complaining online about the flooding we had in the valley yesterday with the rain. Those folks must be new here. Now, sure, I'm the old guy screaming at the clouds, but if you were here back in 1999, you know. And if you weren't here back in 1999, well, you should probably look that up on YouTube. It was absolutely insane.
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10: My wife runs a daycare center, and they're having to move kids that are four, almost, you know, pre-K, almost five, into other classes. 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

0: Whitney Houston, How Will I Know? On 96.3 KKLZ, playing all the songs you love from the 80s, 90s, and more. What's up? It's Ryan here with you on your Wednesday night, and I'm sure this is going to make TSA officers even more fun to deal with. No more chairs. They are now not allowed to sit down. So why the change? Well, the story didn't say, just that chairs are being removed per the order of the new TSA boss. Google says it's to keep them more alert and active on the job. I'm sure they're going to be real happy about this.
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1: You know, you made me feel so good inside. 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

Our friends at Michael E. Minden Diamond Jewelers, the diamond and wedding ring store, helping us celebrate our ruby anniversary and giving you a shot to win a diamond and ruby necklace. A winner could be you. Details to come. Here's the boss, dancing in the dark. But

0: Three Doors Down on 96.3 KKLZ, playing all the hits of the 80s, 90s, and more. It's Ryan here with you on your Wednesday night. And Vegas casinos saw a bump in winnings for the month of August. The Home Depot beat Wall Street estimates for the second quarter of the year by nearly $50 billion. And unemployment here in Nevada is now under 5%. But the news says we're all doomed. Doesn't seem like that's the case. I've said it before, and I'll say it again. Turn that noise off. Go play with the dog or something. We're all going to be just fine.
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My name's Ryan, and that is a wrap for me tonight. If you'd like to get in touch, I'm easy to find. Ryan from 1981 is my handle on all the social media sites, so hit me up. Let's be friends. We'll do this again tomorrow at 8 p.m. I'm going to leave you with Hall & Oates. It's Maneater. Enjoy what's left of your night, and we'll talk soon.

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8: 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Road closures in Las Vegas include nightly I-15 lane restrictions and 215 beltway closures for construction, impacting travel near the Strip and airport. 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
1: I have a friend that has a five-year-old. 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
3: My wife runs a daycare center, and they're having to move kids that are four, almost, you know, pre-K, almost five, into other classes. 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
1: Come yes. 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
9: 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Road closures in Las Vegas include nightly I-15 lane restrictions and 215 beltway closures for construction, impacting travel near the Strip and airport. 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
3: 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Road closures in Las Vegas include nightly I-15 lane restrictions and 215 beltway closures for construction, impacting travel near the Strip and airport. 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
9: 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Road closures in Las Vegas include nightly I-15 lane restrictions and 215 beltway closures for construction impacting travel near the Strip and airport. 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
3: 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Road closures in Las Vegas include nightly I-15 lane restrictions and 215 beltway closures for construction, impacting travel near the Strip and airport. 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
1: I have a friend that has a five-year-old. 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And, of course, the teachers had to call. 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
3: My wife runs a daycare center, and they're having to move kids that are four, almost, you know, pre-K, almost five, into other classes. 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
1: Come on. 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
3: 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Man. 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
8: 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Road closures in Las Vegas include nightly I-15 lane restrictions and 215 beltway closures for construction, impacting travel near the Strip and airport. 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
4: 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Road closures in Las Vegas include nightly I-15 lane restrictions and 215 beltway closures for construction, impacting travel near the Strip and airport. 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
3: 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Road closures in Las Vegas include nightly I-15 lane restrictions and 215 beltway closures for construction, impacting travel near the Strip and airport. 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
1: I have a friend that has a five-year-old. He had to pee, and he just did it on the playground. And, of course, the teachers had to call. 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
2: Yeah.
1: Hey, Big Mike, what's up? Talk to us.
3: My wife runs a daycare center, and they're having to move kids that are four, almost, you know, pre-K, almost five, into other classes. Because parents are bringing their kids at that age to school that aren't potty trained. The fact that they have to remind kids, please make sure your kid knows to go in the toilet.
1: Come on. Yeah, I know. I mean, believe me, there are some times that adults need to be reminded too, Big Mike.
3: Right. Man. 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

0: good?
1: Yeah. Oh.
0: That's cool. All right, well, you know what?
2: I'm going to give you the word. I'm hoping you can hear the word. Hold on, folks. Oh, I'm hoping that you can hear us. We will repeat the word again for the Grand in Your Hand Cash Contest. 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Sorry about that. 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Clerk. C-L-E-R-K, clerk. 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That is 45911. You've got until 525 to enter the word clerk. All right? 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That's the only way the Beasley Banker can let you know that you are winning $1,000. So pick that phone up, all right? Once again, the word clerk, C-L-E-R-K. 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That's the easiest way to do it. So go do it. Good luck.

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6: 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Road closures in Las Vegas include nightly I-15 lane restrictions and 215 beltway closures for construction, impacting travel near the Strip and airport. 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
7: Good morning. Rolling on this early Thursday. Heads up for a road closure. Blue Diamond closed westbound between Jones and Rainbow because of a serious crash. Taking alternate routes for westbound travel. Also, a hit-and-run accident was reported on Cary at Lamb Boulevard. Police with a scene. Watch for possible slowing or a stalled vehicle reported on I-15 northbound at Tropicana. That's going to be off to the right. Taking a look at freeway conditions, we're building up some volume on I-11 in the East Valley northbound between Las Vegas and I-15 at the Spaghetti Bowl. If you see a traffic tip, call the tip line at 702-238-7333.
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10: 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Road closures in Las Vegas include nightly I-15 lane restrictions and 215 beltway closures for construction, impacting travel near the Strip and airport. 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
15: 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It's the KKLV Morning Show. I am Carla Ray, producer Morty, over in that chair.
16: Hello.
15: It is. Good morning, Morty.
16: Good morning.
15: 6:06 on a Thursday. It is October 1 today, and that is a significant and a bit of a somber day here in Las Vegas. I do want to remind you before we even get started, over at the Clark County Government Center, they will host their annual Sunrise Remembrance. That starts at 7:30 this morning. So there is that moment of silence. State and local leaders will be there for that. Last about an hour. And afterwards, the public is invited to visit. They have that rotunda gallery inside the Government Center for the, it's the Remembering 1 October exhibit. Features a bunch of items from the Clark County Museum's collection of mementos. And then from 9 to 3, VGK Golden Knights, they will host their annual memorial blood drive in partnership with Vitalant. And that will be in that bloodmobile in the lot north of City National Arena up in downtown Summerlin. So, and boy, they are in need of blood.
16: Yeah, they are.
15: They're definitely in need of blood. So, you know, great to do it today, but don't forget, you know, the other 364 days of the year as well. So, a lot going on today. We're thinking about a lot of people today who went through that, people in our own cluster. And Karen messaged me this morning. She lost her very best friend that night, Lisa. And she is headed over this morning to the memorial. She goes every single year. And she said, you know, there will be sadness. But, you know, it also gives me a sense of gratitude that I've been allowed to have these years. And I'm thankful and grateful for each day. And know that every moment is a blessing. So keep that in mind, people. Great attitude,
16: Very
15: Karen.
16: Well said, Karen.
15: Yeah. We love you, girl. And hugs to you, hugs to Lisa, and hugs to any of you who are dealing with this today in a different way than a lot of people here in Las Vegas. We will try to keep the sun up for you on a bit of a, you know, what can be a cloudy day for you. That is for sure. You guys, make it a celebration. Celebrate those that you lost for sure. All right. We will try to help you do that. We will try to help you have a little fun. Of course, we have that grand in your hand going on. Another code word coming up at 7 o'clock. And also, we've got Renaissance Fair. That is next weekend. We're giving those tickets away. You people are nuts for those tickets. Man, you won't want to, you know, dress up and eat the turkey legs and pretend that you're, you know, of that period. And I love it.
16: Yes.
15: We will hook you up after my sports report about 6:40. All right. So without further ado, let's make it ado.
14: Okay, we're back.
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15: Man, I kind of love this. If you're a boomer or Gen X, you remember, you know, you used to go in a restaurant and they'd say smoking or non-smoking.
16: Yes.
15: Right? And you'd have to pick a side. Well, now some places are doing it with cell phones. And I love it. People can be really disruptive. So they will ask you, cell phone or no phones. And you'll have to put yours away. You'll have to put it away. And some places are now offering perks if you give up your phone. Some of them, they'll put it in a bag for you or you just can't take it out. Some places are giving you a bottle of wine to do this.
16: Oh,
15: I'm there.
16: Take my phone. I don't even drink wine. Take my phone.
15: I know. Can I take the wine with me? Marty will take it with him. Apparently, Chick-fil-A locations, some of them have a cell phone coop challenge, chicken coop.
16: Okay.
15: Where groups can stash their phones in a box and they get free ice cream if they do that. They just put them away while they're there. I know. I know. A lot of restaurants now have signs. There are cell phone bans. You can't use it at the restaurant. I think that's cool, actually. And they'll ask guests to leave if they don't follow the rules. That obviously works better in a more intimate, nicer,
16: right,
15: you know, restaurant. But there's one manager who has said, this was on the East Coast, he said, there's something to phones being the new cigarette. Their overuse is a social problem, not a restaurant problem. So now if they could just replace phones with children, that would be great. I'm just going to put them in the box over here while we eat, okay? Is that a problem? This is kind of sad. 314 Wendy's locations across America have filed for bankruptcy.
16: Oh.
15: Yeah, due to tariffs and the, you know, basically crippling price of beef. Now, they do intend to pay their 9,000 employees as they go through bankruptcy.
16: Uh-huh.
15: Wow. Meritage Hospitality Group, they operate Wendy's. They say, we worked with this franchise and its lenders for, you know, a couple of years, and this is the way we can move forward. So there have been a few Wendy's that have closed right here in Las Vegas.
16: I've noticed. That's,
15: yeah, yeah, I know. It's kind of sad. It's sad they have to do that. You know what? I commend them for paying their employees while they're going through this.
16: Same.
15: I really do. Yeah, that's great. Now, I love this story. In a lot of cities now, kindergartners are learning how to ride bikes during gym class. I don't know if kids know how to ride bikes anymore.
16: Did they not do...
15: I know.
16: Did it for us.
15: Did they?
16: Yeah.
15: We didn't learn at school. Dad had to, you know, hold your bike up and send you down the road. But we didn't learn in school. It's an 8-lesson course. Standard course. Begins with students walking, getting comfortable on properly fitted bikes before they progress to balancing and riding with pedals. So the lessons work on that balance, core stability, sequencing. This is funny. Body awareness and handling frustration after you fall.
16: That's the key part right there.
15: Oh, yes, it is. Whether you're 5 or 50, it is. Stop. Are you kidding me? Look at my knee. God darn it. Oh, my Lord. And this is just a fun fact you can share at the water cooler. Japanese people live amazingly long lives. And the birth rate in Japan is now so low that adult diapers outsell baby diapers.
16: Huh.
15: Yeah. I mean, their average lifespan is about 9 years beyond ours. I mean, they live the longest of basically any other country. So, wow. And the birth rate has declined so much. Who wants to have kids? Who wants to have kids and pay for... Oh, my God. Are you kidding me? Oh, Lord. There you go. We will leave you with that on this, the first day of October. A few things you should know, brought to you by Gettle, G-O-E-T-T-L. They'll keep you cool, but it's hard to spell.
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7: Heads up for a road closure because of a serious crash. Blue Diamond Road is closed westbound side between Jones and Rainbow. The eastbound lanes are open. Watch for a stalled vehicle reported I-15 northbound at Tropicana. It's going to be off right. A crash on Polaris at Trop, and also an accident on Tropicana at Wynn Road. Freeway conditions on I-15 southbound. We have slowing at the Spaghetti Bowl that continues past Sahara. And on I-11 northbound, slowing between Eastern and the Spaghetti Bowl. If you do have a traffic tip, call the tip line 702-238-7333.
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1: Well, just a brief look at sports this morning, at least locally, that's for sure. Now, Aces, they are all tied up with the Fever in the WNBA Finals. So it's 1-1. They will play again tomorrow at 6 o'clock here at home. So, you know, they're moving ahead. That's going to be the best series anyhow, those two.
2: It is.
1: It really is. Yeah. It really is. VGK, they don't play till tomorrow night again over at T-Mobile. They'll take on the Anaheim Ducks. Probably the biggest sports news right now is baseball's wild card series. Yankees, Padres, White Sox, they all won their wild card series. Phillies and Braves are tied up 1-1. They play their final game at 11 o'clock this morning. Now, as it stands, the Dodgers will be playing the winner of that game. The Phillies are the Braves. Padres and Brewers, they are set. White Sox, Cleveland. Ooh, that's going to be a tough one. Mike O'Brien and the Yankees and the Rays. They will be going at it. So, a few different teams. I love to see that. Somebody's got to beat the Dodgers. Yeah. They got to beat the Dodgers. Phillies or Braves are going to have to beat them. I think the Braves have the better chance of doing that.
2: That Padres Brewers game,
1: yeah.
2: That's going to be a good series.
1: Yeah, it is. The Brewers have just dominated.
2: Yeah.
1: Dominated this year. They really have. White Sox, Guardians, they were back and forth all season. You know, 1-2, 1-2, 1-2. White Sox pretty much stayed in first, but they were back and forth a bit. Mm-hmm. And, of course, the Yankees just clobbered the Red Sox last night and the night before. They just couldn't do it. And the Rays also have had a great season. So, if you're baseball fans, it is definitely winding down. I love baseball, of course. But we'll see what happens. And, listen, I do want to remind you, you can listen to all of your VGK games on our sister stations over at 107.9, the Vegas Alternative, and Maxima 105.7. So don't have to go anywhere ever, really. You can literally sit in your cave and not miss a thing. Between us, between hockey, it doesn't even matter. And we're going to hook you up once again. You guys want them. We're giving them to you. Age of Chivalry. It is the Renaissance Festival. We will hook you up with passes, four of them, to go to that next weekend. Caller number 972-739-9636. We will hand you out those passes. You can eat all the turkey legs you want.
2: Yeah.
1: You can wear all of your pelts and everything else that you have collected over time from the days of yore and way back when. And, there you go. 702-739-9636. Caller number 9. 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
3: Heads up for a road closure still in effect. Blue Diamond is closed westbound side between Jones and Rainbow because of a serious accident at the scene. Those eastbound lanes of Blue Diamond are still open. We'll also watch for a stalled vehicle I-15 north at Tropicana off to the right and a crash on Trop at Wynn Road. Also, we have a stalled vehicle on I-15 northbound just north of Washington. This is blocking the left shoulder. Freeway conditions on I-11 in the East Valley northbound, slowing between Las Vegas up to I-15. If you see a traffic tip, call the tip line 702-238-7333.
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13: Congratulations, Mercedes Barraza. She is going to the Age of Chivalry Renaissance Fair. Happening next weekend over at Sunset Park, October 9th through the 11th. I'm sure she will be walking around with one of those big old turkey legs. Yeah. I don't know why we keep referring to that, but...
14: Some people walk around with swords and and axes, mm-hmm. and then there's the turkey leg clan.
13: Yes, that's right. She will enjoy that with her family.
14: Yes.
13: That is four tickets for the Renaissance Fair. We will give more of those away tomorrow morning at the same time as well. And I believe we'll have them for you next week as well, because everybody seems to want them. That is for sure. Greatest hits of the 80s, 90s, and more. It's Aerosmith, 96.3 KKLZ.

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6: 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Spirit, that's the number. Text it right now, the word, excuse me. Text it to the number 45911. That's simple, 45911. Just put spirit in that little message bar. Type in 45911. There you go. And then just hit send. Boom. 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All right. And then also, if that phone rings, if your phone rings and it's a number you don't know, you're just not familiar with it, pick it up. Even better. 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We call you. We don't email. We don't text you. We don't snail mail you. You have to pick up your phone, okay? So make sure that you do that. Once again, the word spirit, S-P-I-R-I-T, spirit. Text it to 45911 by 725. I wish you good luck.

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1: Ah, well, it is 7:12 and it is Thursday. I know it is October 1 and we're hoping that you, if you are taking in some of the ceremonies today, you know what? Enjoy and celebrate those. You know, it was a quite a dark day here in Las Vegas many, many years ago. 9 years it's been now. So, and I know a lot of you are using it as a celebration today, and that's the way to do it. That's for sure. I have to talk about, I want to play this sound for you. It's a TikToker, and no, this is not made up. This is true. And we all go to weddings, you know, they generally don't cost you much except for the gift and, right. and maybe a new outfit, ladies, and all that stuff. Well, this person is not happy, and I want to play this sound for you and just see, first of all, if this is something that you've really ever dealt with. And it's very odd to me. This is not of my era, that's for sure. I will say that. But I want to play this sound for you. Let me bring this up and see what you think of this. Hold on here. Here we go. Listen to this little girl talk about the wedding she's going to. One of her best friends, by the way.
2: I won't be attending my best friend's wedding after she sent me a Venmo request for $350. And I wish I was joking. This isn't a destination wedding. And this isn't just something she sent to a bridesmaid. She sent it to everybody that's attending. I thought that it was a mistake at first. So I wrote her and I'm like, hey, what is this request for? And she said, that's your wedding fee. And I said, my wedding fee? I said, I bought my shoes. I'm paying hair and makeup. I've taken time off work. I have a hotel. What do you mean my wedding fee? She said, well, things are just getting really out of hand. So that's your share for the decorations, the food, the venue, the band. And I said, are you sending this to everybody? And she said, yes. And I said, don't you think that that's like a little much? And she said, well, you're the one that's choosing to attend.
1: Shut up. Shut up. Shut up. Yeah. $350 she's going to have to pay if she wants to go to her friend's wedding. So I don't get it.
3: No.
1: I do not get it. And apparently that's everyone. And she did. She said, and I had to look into this. She said, I am not. I wish I was joking. I have never had to pay to go to... I've never had to pay to go to somebody's wedding, to somebody's funeral, to somebody's...
3: I've never.
1: Yeah, for Thanksgiving. It's weird. It is weird to me.
3: No, I was telling you, like, if they're like, hey, it's going to be like, I'll even go up to $20.
1: Okay, got to pay 20.
3: It's, like, it's, you know, $20 to come to the wedding. Okay, fine. Take the $20. That's fine with me.
1: Yeah.
3: But $350?
1: $350.
3: I'm sorry. I got a better life to live with $350 and go to your wedding.
1: Honey, I'm bailing. I'm sorry.
3: Yeah, congratulations.
1: Wow. And she even asked, you know, is it a destination wedding? Why am I paying this much? Well, it's costing me a lot of money. Then I suggest you go to the courthouse and you let the justice of the peace do it. And then you guys meet at PT's.
3: And they don't even charge $350 to do that.
1: No, they don't. No. No, do it somewhere else, like I say. And then if you want everybody paying... Then go somewhere they have to pay for their own drinks and all that stuff. But that is weird.
3: It is.
1: And I don't know. And I'm just kind of curious if there is anybody out there who's ever had to pay. I mean, I think about, okay, so somebody invites you over, right?
3: Uh-huh.
1: You bring something, I suppose. You bring a bottle. You bring food. You bring, you know, you and I are single, Morty. We bring ice or forks, right? You know, plastic forks.
3: Yeah, we do.
1: Right? Yes.
3: The gift that keeps on giving after the party.
1: Exactly. We still have plastic forks. This is great. But okay, and you do that because you want to.
3: Right.
1: But you go to a wedding, and usually, yeah, you buy a gift. You know, you do that whole thing. For us, we usually, women, we have to generally get a new dress. God forbid somebody's seen us in this one before. So, but I've never had to pay to attend a wedding. And that just seems rude and uncouth. And just, I don't know.
3: Is that
1: I
3: like
1: don't
3: an
1: know.
3: Entitlement thing?
1: I don't know. It's weird to me. But you figure, I don't know. How many people are at your wedding? You are making bank.
3: Right.
1: You're making bank, girl. And I know it costs a lot of money to put a wedding together, but you know that going in. 702-739-9636. I'm just curious if you guys have ever had to deal with this. I don't know anybody who has, But is this a thing? Now, I see it on the back of cars, the whole, you know, I just got married, Venmo me a wedding gift.
3: Buy me a drink.
1: Yeah, but I'm not going to. I'm not going to do that either. You're begging me? You're begging me to finance you, and I don't know you, and you haven't bought me dinner, and we haven't had sex? No, I'm not financing you. Not in any way. 702-739-9636. Have you paid to go to a friend's wedding? And if you have, I'm thinking they're not great friends. That's what I'm thinking right there. Oh, my gosh. It's Whitesnake, 96.3 KKLZ.

been talking about going to a wedding, invited by her best friend to her wedding, $350 to attend. Everybody has to pay $350 to attend. We are asking on the KKLZ Morning Show if you have ever had to do this. Now, I'm surprised there are a couple people who have, but I want you to keep those calls, keep those texts coming, because you're going to be surprised as well. A couple people have paid it. This is interesting. Not quite that much, but we'll get to it. We will get to it. 702-739-9636. Call or text. No problem. Talk to us, though. How you feeling about that? Oh, yes, if I could turn back time, I certainly would. That's right. I'd go back to when I had to change the channels with pliers. 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
1: You know what? Let me see if I can play this, Morty. We mentioned, well, basically, girl going to a wedding. It's one of her best friends, and she got the invitation, and it's $350. She's not joking, $350 for everyone to attend this wedding. No, it's not a destination wedding. It's just $350 because she said everything is just costing so much money.
2: Yep.
1: So apparently she's trying to offset it on all the attendees. 702-739-9636. You guys have a lot to say. Before we get to some of that, I do want to read one. And one of our listeners said, Carla, it happened to me and my husband. Now, it was $65 they were asking for. And we wanted to go. It's a very close friend of our whole family. So $65 in the envelope. We're attending. That will be their wedding present as well. So she said, I think the key word here is if you're asking for money, then maybe do the old in lieu of gifts, you know.
2: Right.
1: We would appreciate this. But flat out, hey, you're going to help paying for the wedding.
2: And then give us a gift.
1: Yeah, that's no. I can't. I don't know. This is so odd to me. So odd to me. Now, Christine said, oh, heck no. Your overspending does not constitute any money loss on my part.
2: Right.
1: Why am I funding your dream wedding? You save up for those things. You don't charge people to attend. Other listeners, same thing. I've never heard of this before. I'm only choosing to go to the wedding to support the bride or groom, not to financially pay for their wedding. Isn't that what parents are for, or that you've been saving for? I have two daughters, paid for both weddings. It was something I felt I was supposed to do as a parent. And right. I think a lot of parents feel that way. Now even people will split the cost, whether it's your daughter or your son.
2: Right.
1: You know? You know, Michelle said, boy, this, you know, that she said, you know, my mom and I were talking. She said, this might be the way of the future because people will pay to go to concerts, right? Still have to pay for everything else to get there, transportation, travel, all that stuff. But if they have to pay, then the bride better be providing the bridesmaid dresses. Gifts would be extra. Better be an event worth attending.
2: Right.
1: If you're paying that much money. Sure. I mean, you know, you're going to have a band. Is Metallica playing? Oh, is Taylor playing?
2: I was okay. Just going to say. Yeah. All right. Taylor Swift is playing?
1: Yeah.
2: Here's $400.
1: Right? Right? Exactly.
2: Wait, well, what is this wedding?
1: I know.
2: Get out of the way. Taylor.
1: Yeah, excuse me. Yeah, somebody said the most I ever paid to attend a wedding was parking or the valet.
2: Yeah.
1: I've been asked for cash in lieu of a gift. And even that is kind of bold, but realistic with the expenses associated with the wedding.
2: Right.
1: These days. And a lot of times you're right about that. People don't want gifts. They want to be able to put money on a house. They want to put it towards their honeymoon, something like that. I get it. But man, flat out, listen, you're going to help me pay for my wedding. So if you don't mind, $350 right up front, okay?
2: Oh, imagine how mad people would be if they found out that her and the husband or groom got some like huge discount and this wedding was actually done on the cheap, and then they were overcharging $350. Oh, man.
1: Or maybe it's the opposite, Morty, and they said, listen, we're going to try to collect as much as we can. Then we'll pay you. How about that?
2: True.
1: And then we'll pay you.
2: Yeah, true.
1: Oh, it's crazy. 702-739-9636. Who do we have on the phone?
3: It's Chrissy. Carla, how are you? Okay, so that wedding,
1: yeah.
3: She wouldn't attend it. She wants everybody to pay for her bill.
1: Yeah.
2: Yep.
1: Yes.
3: That's the issue. She wants everybody. You don't pay, pretty much you're the highway.
1: Yeah.
3: And
1: you know,
3: I would be like, no, I got something else to do better with my money than go to your wedding to pay for it.
1: Yes, exactly. You know what? I'll put half on black and half on red. How about that?
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8: An accident to watch for on Fort Apache south of Warm Springs with injuries reported. Police and fire on scene. Expect slow speeds and approach with caution. Also a crash on Sky Canyon Park Drive at Grand Canyon Drive. There's a stalled vehicle to watch for at the Spaghetti Bowl on I-15 northbound at I-11. It's going to be off to the right. Also a stalled vehicle on 15 northbound at Tropicana and slowing on I-11 and East Valley northbound Boulder Highway at I-15. If you see a traffic tip, call the tip line at 702-238-7333.
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0: 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Last hour, Bruce Neff, he walked away with $1,000. You know, the Beasley banker asked him what he's going to do with the money.
1: I am going to take my wife somewhere wherever she wants, probably a really nice restaurant.
2: I would say $1,000 would be a very nice restaurant.
1: This is awesome.
0: It is awesome.
3: Yeah, it is.
0: Right? Could be awesome for you. Next hour, we will have another code word at 9 o'clock. So be listening for that. All right, Rick Springfield, 96.3 KKLZ.

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2: Well, I'll tell you, it is October and there's a lot happening, that's for sure. First of all, Sylvester Stallone, I don't know why this makes me laugh. He admitted that he has used steroids. Real? Okay.
3: Oh,
2: all right.
3: Huh.
2: All right, I know. Next, water will admit it's wet. Okay.
3: Yeah.
2: Okay. All right, Sly. Yeah, I don't think we all thought that was just natural, but okay, whatever. Mark Wahlberg and Seth MacFarlane will return. I love this, as animated versions of John and Ted.
3: Yeah.
2: The teaser for Ted, the animated series, is out. It premieres December 17th on Peacock. That's the way to go with that now. That's awesome. That is awesome. A bunch of things happening in October. On TV, you got the new Carrie miniseries, which I don't know if we needed to do that or not, but I'll watch it. I'll watch that. That hits Prime Video on the 7th. Season 6 of Abbott Elementary, that premieres on the 7th as well. Marvel's latest spinoff, Morty, I know you're going to be loving this, Vision Quest. I've seen those trailers.
3: Oh, yeah.
2: Oh, man.
3: Yes.
2: Disney Plus on the 14th, season 23. Shut up, everyone. I still watch it. Grey's Anatomy, season 23. I can't pull away now. That premieres next, what is it, on the 15th? If you know someone who is into the NCIS series, and I know you like it, Maureen.
3: I am, yes.
2: There's one reason that I like this. I'm not a big watcher anymore, but CBS is doing a triple header premiere. Kicks off with season 24 of the original NCIS, followed by the new NCIS New York, which LL Cool J is doing now. He comes back as his character from, what was it, NCIS LA. And then it wraps up with season 3 of NCIS Origins. So it's a whole NCIS night to kick it off, Morty. You will be glued to your TV.
3: I'm ready for
2: it. There you go. That's October 6th.
3: Yeah.
2: Just a few days away. In theaters, Tom Cruise's Digger. That's out tomorrow. That's getting, like, the weirdest reviews. Not good. Weird. So
3: it
2: not
3: looks
2: great
3: weird.
2: Either. It does look weird. The Social Network sequel, The Social Reckoning, and the horror flick Other Mommy will be released on the 9th. There's just a ton of stuff coming out in October. Newest Street Fighter movie comes out, and the concert film documenting the final Ozzy Osbourne live performance, Ozzy and Black Sabbath, Back to the Beginning, that hits theaters on October 28th. And a show that was, God, we just all loved him, very near and dear to our heart, and that is your favorite, murderer, Dexter. That premiered 20 years ago in 2006 on Showtime. Ran for 8 seasons, a couple of prequel series, Dexter, Original Sin, and then, or a prequel series, I should say, 2 sequels, Dexter New Blood and Dexter Resurrection. But it is the 20th anniversary of that. And if you're thinking about something to wear for Halloween, a list of the best pop culture costumes this Halloween. Oh, includes Freaky Nicky from Obsession. Did you see that movie, Obsession?
3: Oh.
2: Freaky Nicky, yeah.
3: Oh.
2: Yeah. Yeah, exactly.
3: It messed with my mind.
2: Yeah, same here. Odysseus from The Odyssey.
3: Okay.
2: The Bushes from the Bad Bunny Super Bowl halftime show. That is a costume. And you must watch if only for this character, and that is Patricia on Widow's Bay. She's going to be very popular this Halloween.
3: Okay.
2: Oh, my God. I love it. So there you go. A little wrap up. What to look forward to in October. Of course, a few more things you should know. Brought to you by Meineke. Free towing within 5 miles from any location.
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1: So we are giving away tickets, of course, for Oasis. Coming to Las Vegas next year, Allegiant Stadium, August 20th. Huge, huge show, huge ticket. I want to play you something. Morty had sent it to me last night, and we've been enjoying it the last couple of days. It's a little different version of Oasis Wonderwall. We'll play it here coming up in a bit, their version. But I wish I knew his name, but he's Japanese, and he sings it with another woman. And I want you to hear this version because it's very unique, if you will. Yeah, let's do it, Morty.

0: Okay. All right.
1: Feels the way I do about you now.
0: There you go. I like it. Yeah. I like it, Morty. It's very soothing. It's very, very soothing, and I like that. So that's who you're going to go see. I'm kidding. Kidding, people. Kidding. I've got to get their name. I don't know if they're a duo or if it's just him and she's singing like a little backup.
2: I don't know, but whoever made the video, they made the video like it was a 19, like,
0: well, I'm
2: late
0: thinking,
2: 80s,
0: yeah,
2: early 90s music video.
0: I don't know if they did that intentionally. Yeah. Just the way it was. Wow. Wow. I got it. You know what? We might have to pull up the refrain, too, from that one, because I'd like to hear how that rocks. So listen, we are giving those tickets away.
2: How do you get past that?
0: Play a little bit more of that, Morty.
2: Play more? Go back to it? All right, here we go.
0: Yeah, here we go. Let's do it.

0: Yeah, that's enough.
1: Can you imagine if they go to see Oasis and then these guys come out and start playing?
0: That.
1: And the Gallagher boys are just standing in the background. Just
0: that would be great. Oh, my gosh. Andrea said, I'm waiting to hear the Yoko Ono version now. Andrea, yeah. I don't know if there is one. don't think I won't find it if there is one. But I'll tell you what. We are going to hook you up with those tickets. Going to play something else for you. I mentioned earlier that Dexter premiered about 20 years ago. Well, this show premiered 25 years ago yesterday. And as a matter of fact, the season premiere of their latest season, they came around again. It was last night. So I want you to tell me what show this theme song is from.
2: No, I know. I'm no Superman.
0: There you go. That's simple. 702-739-9636. What show is this theme song, this snippet, from?
2: No, I know. I'm no Superman.
0: Okay, there we go. I think you made it even shorter, Morty. What are you doing, the Mike O'Brien version?
1: I did.
0: Okay,
1: I did.
0: Just one note. Go ahead. 702-739-9636. 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Good luck.
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1: Good morning, Carla. It's Vinny.
0: Vinny! Vinny, can you tell me what sitcom that snippet is from?
1: Is it Scrubs?
0: You are correct. Way to go! Nicely done, Vincenzo. You are going to see the real Oasis.
1: I don't know. I think I kind of want to see that Japanese version.
0: I think you're right. I would love to actually hear more from them. And why do I think we're going to hear more from them as we move along? Sorry, Vinny, it's for the real Oasis. So you'll have to tough it out. You hang on the line, my friend. I'm so glad you won these tickets. Man, you're going to enjoy it. It is in August of next year over at Allegiant Stadium. Vinny, hang on the line. I'm going to tell you how to get those tickets from 96.3 KKLZ and the Michael E. Minden Diamond Jeweler Prize Closet.
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1: Nice.
2: Nice fancy car.
1: Okay.
2: The vehicle never arrived.
1: Oh no.
2: He spent 10 days exchanging messages, photos, and documents with someone claiming to represent TNT vehicle sales.
1: Sure.
2: Yep.
1: Okay.
2: TNT is a real used car dealership, but was not involved in the sale.
1: Oh, man. Oh, that sucks. Good scam. Wow.
2: The purported seller disappeared and received the money. The street says scammers are basically cloning real dealership websites in order to collect advance payments for vehicles that they don't have.
1: Wow. Okay. All right. That is crazy. That is just crazy. Well, in Eugene, Oregon, a driver, he hit a neighborhood. He hit a market. A neighborhood market. He was doing 5 miles per hour, ran into the market. Now, as he pulled in, clunk, ran inside and grabbed some tape and duct taped the damage on the front bumper. Oh, my God. Then he drove to a nearby intersection, and officers kind of saw him swerving a little bit. They stopped him. Brian had very slurred speech, strong odor of alcohol, didn't remember hitting the building at all. Now, an officer said, dude, have you eaten anything today along with drinking? And he reached over to the seat, and he picked up an uncut avocado and held it up. And they noticed, well, you didn't eat it, did you? You're just drunk. So he got a DUI, reckless driving, violating an ignition interlock requirement as well. He did not blow into it, so he has problems to begin with. That is your other news.
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0: 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Well, this is a pretty amazing story. 3 years ago, a group of firefighters in Florida rushed to an accident involving a critically injured, now 3-year-old girl named Lila. She was run over by a truck.
1: Oh.
0: Horrible, horrible accident. She survived after firefighters got there. Her mom was holding her still. They were both hit by this truck. It was horrible. Well, mom and baby are okay. And 3 years later, those firefighters are still showing up for birthdays, holidays. They're celebrating all of her milestones, and they're watching this little girl they helped save grow up before their eyes. It is very cool.
1: Oh, that is amazing.
0: It really is. Morty, they say they've become family, and they even have a nickname for her. I think this will always be their nickname for her, and that is Baby Girl. Yeah, that's all they knew when they were going there, was that there was a baby girl that was critically injured. She was in a coma for quite some time.
1: Wow.
0: Came out of it. She is going to be okay. A lot of progress has been made, and it continues to be made. Poor thing, but good for them. Good for these guys. And I'll tell you what, first responders, they are pretty amazing, and today is the day to remember them on 1 October here in Las Vegas. Like I've been saying, you know, most of the morning, try to celebrate if you lost someone in that horrible, horrible event on that day. Celebrate them today. There are a lot of things going on to do that. There are a lot of memorials, but you know what? Raise a glass to them. Whatever it is, definitely celebrate them today. Wendy Rush, she will be up next with that morning music marathon. She will have tickets to see Collective Soul. They're doing a few nights over at the Venetian in February. And other than that, just enjoy your day. Get out there. Please, please be kind to one another, and definitely be kind to yourselves.
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Good morning. How are you? Wendy Rush. Happy Thursday to you. Oh, and happy October as well. All things fall coming around the corner and happening right now. 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

0: 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We'll do it again about 2:30 for the afternoon music marathon, so join us for that, hopefully. And we are doing a lunch break trivia coming up with Collective Soul tickets up for grabs for their Venetian residency in February. We'll do lunch break trivia. 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

0: 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Wendy Rush, Collective Soul announced they're going to be at the Venetian live in Las Vegas is the name of their residency starting on February 10th. Win them before you can buy them. Tickets could be yours this week with Lunch Break Trivia. Those tickets coming from the Michael E. Minton Diamond Jewelers Prize Closet, which also comes with a chance to win a ruby and diamond necklace for our ruby anniversary. All right, Lunch Break Trivia. Two clues to help you figure out who or what we are talking about. Here is clue number one. A big part of my job is deciding when people should wait. A big part of my job is deciding when people should wait. That's your early bird clue. I got your final clue, and we'll do a winner coming up about 12:40.
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1: Girl going to a wedding. 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
6: 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Then go to your wedding to pay for it.
1: Yes, exactly. 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

0: 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Cheer is this hour's word. Good luck.
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0: a big part of my job is deciding when people should wait. 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
1: Wendy Rush?
0: No, please. Seriously. What's your guess?
1: Anyone I'm dating, most likely.
0: What?
1: Yes. Yeah. Figure it out.
0: Okay. Not, yeah. You can't. 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Not now. Okay, now. Carla, we need to talk about your dating life. Your final clue coming up, 8 minutes, 96.3 KKLZ.

0: 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We are doing Lunch Break Trivia. I have got Collective Soul tickets for you. They announced Monday that they're going to be at the Venetian, February 10th, kicking off the Live in Las Vegas residency. I got a pair of tickets for you right now coming from the Michael E. Minden Diamond Jewelers Prize Closet, which also gets you qualified for that ruby and diamond necklace for our ruby anniversary. All right, Lunch Break Trivia is the game we're playing, sponsored by Southwest Gas. If you missed it, the first clue was, a big part of my job is deciding when people should wait. And Carla's going to help me because, Carla, you're still here. You just love to hang out.
1: I am still here.
0: Okay, that's okay. I'm okay with that. Here's clue number two, Carla. I'm one of the few people who can carry a stop sign in one hand. Don't say it, though, because I know you know it.
1: Okay. My retirement job. And yes. Old Lady Ray will not be nice.
0: Exactly. What is Carla? So there you go. There's an extra clue. What is Carla's retirement job? The final clue, I'm one of the few people who can carry a stop sign in one hand. The text line is where we're going to get that winner. 702-739-9636. Text your answer there and good luck.
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0: 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Two clues to help you figure out who or what we are talking about. One was, a big part of my job is deciding when people should wait. And number two, I'm one of the few people who can carry a stop sign in one hand. Jody Bean, it's Wendy Rush. How are you?
1: Hey, Wendy Rush. I'm great now.
0: Because you know why I'm calling you, right?
1: I do. I am so happy.
0: My random generator likes you today. You got picked. You're going to Collective Soul.
1: Oh my gosh. Thank you so much.
0: My pleasure. Tell everyone what the answer was.
1: Crossing Guard.
0: Jody, you are going to the residency at the Venetian live in Las Vegas. You got two tickets from the Michael E. Minden Diamond Jewelers Prize Closet. So you're also in the drawing for that ruby and diamond necklace for our ruby anniversary.
1: Awesome.

0: 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Wendy Rush. So I know we've been having a lot of fun today with Carla Rae in Lunch Break Trivia, but I want to make sure we don't gloss over what day it is. 9 years since 1 October. And if you want to give a tribute, a memorial, memorialize today in some way, the VGK Foundation and Vitalant are doing a memorial blood drive, and it's happening only till 3 o'clock today. You still have time to head over to City National Arena. That's where they're doing it. If you want to get details, check out local news, 96.3KKLZ.com.
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0: 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Ann McGlynn was the 12 o'clock hour winner. 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
0: Hey, Zach, you're going to the Renaissance Fair.
31: No.
0: Seriously? Have you been before?
31: I've been a few years ago, yeah.
0: So are you just like a casual observer, or are you like doing the LARPing thing?
31: I dressed up a couple years ago as a pirate.
0: Oh,
31: we'll have
0: fun.
31: To do something maybe this time.
0: Oh, very cool. Well, you know what? You've got a family four-pack, so bring three of your pirate friends. You're going to be there at Sunset Park, and it's going to be next weekend, the 9th through the 11th. Those tickets are coming from the Michael Lehman and Diamond Jewelers Prize Closet, so you're also qualified for that ruby and diamond necklace.
31: That's awesome. Thank you.
0: More winning of those tickets tomorrow. And speaking of winning, don't forget, I've got a new keyword coming up for the Grand in Your Hand Cash Contest. 2 o'clock.

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Again, Triumph is this hour's word, TRIUMPH. And you have only until 2:25 to make sure you get that word in spelled correctly. After 2:25, your phone might ring with a number you don't recognize. Answer it. That could be the Beasley banker trying to put a grand in your hand.

0: 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Again, T-R-I-U-M-P-H. 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If it rings, answer it. That's the only way that you can put a grand in your hand. And again, this hour's word, Triumph. Good luck.
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8: A multi-car crash on northbound 11 before Lake Mead Boulevard's block in the left lane. Watch for a crash on southbound 11 after Wagon Wheel. That's been moved off to the right shoulder. Westbound Ann Road at Jones, an injury accident there is blocking 2 left lanes. Traffic slow. Southbound Rainbow at Robindale intersection is partially blocked due to an injury accident. And a crash on southbound Summerlin Parkway at Rainbow. That's been moved to the left shoulder. When you see traffic problems, call the tip line at 702-238-7333. Kerry Edwards, Las Vegas Traffic.
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0: I tell you, people are really into sports collectibles nowadays. And if you need an example, here's one for you. The jersey that Michael Jordan wore at Game 3 of the 1998 NBA Finals recently sold for just over $12 million. $12 million for one jersey. It's 96.3 KKLZ, hits of the 80s, 90s, and more. My name's Brian Hammer. You know what's funny? I'll bet you even though you pay $12 million for something like that, they still probably charge you for shipping, right?
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2: 15 northbound before Charleston starting to slow down. A vehicle is blocking the left lane. 15 southbound past Flamingo, an accident reported. Watch for a crash on southbound Summerlin Parkway at Rainbow. The left lane is blocked. Earlier multi-car crash on westbound Ann Road at Jones is an injury accident. They're blocking two left lanes. And a portion of Eastern still shut down. Southbound lanes are closed between Ion Road and St. Rose Parkway. When you see traffic problems, call the tip line 702-238-7333. Carrie Edwards, Las Vegas traffic.
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